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1: No, no, pare, no, no, don't stop the music, don't stop the music.

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And I never wanna see you hooked up, cause you're hooked on all the wrong stuff.

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I breathe deep.

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1: Who, me?
0: Yeah, play that acid track.
1: They're all acid. Which one?
0: You know, the one that goes na na na na na na na na na.
1: Oh yeah, you mean this one.

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And it doesn't matter about some style, whether it's bebop or a flatted fifth chord or a guitar. I don't have a double bass, there's no piano.

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Thursday night to the club, Friday night didn't wanna go, then my friend Michelle called me on the phone and so I went to the club. Saturday night to the club, Sunday night to the club.

Tuesday night, to the club. Wednesday night, what a headache, but I went to the club. Thursday night, to the club. Friday night, didn't want to go. Then my friend Michelle called me on the phone, and so I went to the club. Saturday night, to the club. Sunday night,

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0: Saving, so let's see what we come up with.
1: Thank him first and take that shot.
0: I felt like saving, so let's see what we come up with.
1: Thank him first and take that shot.